I'm sorry, but I never took care of anyone before. 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I wouldn't try and let you fall. I'm sorry, but I never took care of anyone before.

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Or is this the life I've really chosen? What I want you to do now is listen to my heart.

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0: Hey, everybody.
1: Clap it and make it funky.
2: Woo!
1: Lord have mercy.

Zeit weitweise Mond. Just come inside. Come inside. Just come inside.